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3: 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Are you a freak? I wanna fuck around the vine now. Take you home and put me cocky in your right now. Just come around and give you rounds and see you style out. I make you squirt, I make you scream, I make you loud. I'll be your Cupid, I don't need a bow and arrow. 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I could take you out your Lulu, I could take you out your aloe. But if I still there, look pretty like a brown and love my lotto. Like my body with big energy, you tryna be my lotto. You look sexy in the dress and you look sexy in the cargo. You're an angel to your mother in the sheets, I couldn't say, but watch me now. I watch me now, see myself, I do myself, see my dance alone. The body looking fresh. EVS, EVS, come on it, come on it. I make a girlfriend, turn a boyfriend to an ex. Miss me in a pack, I make a wet, I make a body with a bumper. Can you tell me where you're? Best dress, I tell me when I'm only call me baby if you're gonna give me breast.
4: I'm a clap, red round, boom, boom, got a leak, she a freak, I'm a dung, she been with me for a week, plan B's on the tongue, told her come and take a peek, pun me to your comb, I can regulate it, 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you wanna meet my mama, I'm buffering in the booty, my tongue. 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

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A lot of niggas talking shit that they don't really do. 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I'm so excited like I came out the soup.

gas, 89 price on the ticket. 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

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Yeah, niggas running in the debt. 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

Yo, I'm on my MVP for the street one tent. She wanna learn, so I teach them slang. Like, what's going on, babe? How you doing? I'm from London, so I speak with a twang. It's Taxman K and the 42. I don't watch the news, I don't beef with a gang. But the set people, I wanna see get blamed. If you fuck with them boys, don't reach for my so sweet in school that I tee from Poundland. Bro, fly them and the pound still land. Big Naira on Victoria Island, stop piling, I want pounded yam. Kinda surprised by the venue size. I'm a phone for 25,000 fans. Keep the clout, I'm out for the band. Keep counting the days, baby, I'll be back. Well, gone. I ain't seen Shorty in a minute. She asked how I am, I said calm. She said I'm the man, I said in it. Posted up with my dog at yard. If you got a friend for my friend, then bring it. When I was broke, hot, cold at December. But now I'm up, my step got springing. Baby, turn it around and spin it. I'm tryna bend your back and then dig it. I ain't unknown in a team, I did it. Bought the sprint outside of the club. So bro, baby, jump out quick, I feel it. Say you're a good girl, said that you're timid. I think she a freak and don't wanna admit it. I think she a freak and don't wanna admit it. Now it's private room, we don't go shop floor. I was pouring out champagne glasses spilling. You only spent one day of us chilling. Now you don't wanna live same way you were living. I get gal, I don't rape no women. Feel they get back, starting in jail. They ain't learning a skill, but they're barber trimming. Trust no one, I seen pastors spinning. You honestly think if I go put 100k on the table, my dog won't kill him. DSP, I'm with Pat, I rap, he traps. But you could've seen caught out with him. Written 16 bars or lyrics. Got rich without a father figures. No drama, could've caught my spinning. It's my car, you're my honest origin. Well, gone. I ain't seen Shorty in a minute. She asked how I am, I said calm. She said I'm the man, I said in it. Posted up with my dog at yard. If you got a friend for my friend, then bring it. When I was broke, hardcore that December. 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

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But now I'm in a place where the taste for the grit is no longer what I'm craving. 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The view is bright when no shades is up. And I don't mean what sits upon Dwayne Wayne is, but the dark thoughts my mind bathed in. 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Blessed to be intact with change and having insight to aim. I'm in the business.

walk heavy, but we who read the wind know the freedom of levity. We live in a now moment when the beat drops. We march to the beatbox of our own frequency, fields of light ascension, where friends become ancestors become friends. We in a different world where the connection transcends.

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0: Love is getting warmer. 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This is Teddy Pacman and Rihanna.
1: Can I hear you say,
0: Mr. DJ, Mr. DJ, Mr. DJ, Mr. DJ, Mr. DJ, Mr. DJ, Mr. DJ, Mr. DJ, Mr. DJ, Mr. DJ, Mr. DJ, Mr. DJ, Mr. DJ, Mr. DJ, Mr. DJ, Mr. DJ, Mr. DJ, Mr. DJ, Mr. DJ, Mr. DJ, Mr. DJ, Mr. DJ, Mr. DJ, Mr. DJ, Mr. DJ, Mr. DJ, Mr. DJ, Mr. DJ, Mr. DJ, Mr. DJ, Mr. DJ, Mr. DJ, Mr. DJ, Mr. DJ, Mr. DJ, Mr. DJ, Mr. DJ, Mr. DJ, Mr. DJ, Mr. DJ, Mr. DJ, Mr. DJ, Mr. DJ, Mr. DJ, Mr. DJ, Mr. DJ, Mr. DJ

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0: like Davis, I hit harder. 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
1: Yeah, the way you looking at me, girl, you better mind up. 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

0: got a parent. 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They gon' do what I say, parent. Blackout, we got the boys too scary. Make a wish and I got it, fairy. Fell in love with the streets, we married. Come off the bench like Jason Terry. Start off the game like Jason King. Wherever I stand, that nation business. Rippin' LA like a Lakers treaty. Treat the rap game like a race, we dipping. 20 rappers and taking they pendant. Killing this shit like the Haitians with me. Didn't go to trial, won't say who did it. Bring it back like I just made another one. And I'm whipping it like Uncle Williamson. But it's two of us, I'm not the only one. Fuck the winners and fuck all the other ones. And the other ones, and the other ones. All the rappers, they say that I'm better than. Man, I'm killing this shit like a veteran. Watch my little brother sip on my medicine. Get them with it, then jack it, let them in. Out of my way like I don't got a parent. Make me all of my business, caring. My head is spin a block, not even caring. They gon' do what I say, parent. Blackout, we got the boys who's caring. Make a wish and I got it, fairy. Fell in love with the streets, we married. Come off the bench like Jason Terry. He and these people like Terry Johnson. We stick them up, that's unresponsive. Hanging with Judas, monsters. He pull the racks out, so we drive them. Looking at shit like I'm Vince Carter. Jump out their Davis, I hit harder. Mixing it, I'm drinking deep like water. We hit a 12, Fed, Marshall. Head on my way like I don't got a parent. Miss y'all of my business, caring. My head is spin a block, not even caring. They do what I say, parent. Blackout, we got the boys too scary. Make a wish and I got it, fairy. Fell in love with the streets, we married. Come off the bench like Jason Terry, Terry, Terry.
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Then go to trial, won't say who did it. Bring it back like I just made another one. 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And the other ones, and the other ones. All the rappers, they say that I'm better than. 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

0: tone. 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Just left on a kid from the boondocks. Out of Hooterville, land up in ill pill. Bells for fighting, so you know I'm top wrecking, Bill. Some say newcomer like the humor, but say the rumor. Cause I've been rocking ever since they just threw an egg. Like my boomers, my boomers.
1: Well, I'ma leave you on. Yes, yes, yes. Well, I'ma leave you on. Yes, yes, yes. Well, I'ma leave you on.
0: Come on.
1: Well, I'ma leave you on.
0: Yo, Mona Lisa, good I get a date on Friday. 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

0: Because it's a woman. 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This is the fact, man, and Rihanna.
1: Can I hear you say,
0: Mr. DJ, Mr. DJ, Mr. DJ, Mr. DJ, Mr. DJ, Mr. DJ, Mr. DJ, Mr. DJ, Mr. DJ, Mr. DJ, Mr. DJ, Mr. DJ, Mr. DJ, Mr. DJ, Mr. DJ, Mr. DJ, Mr. DJ, Mr. DJ, Mr. DJ, Mr. DJ, Mr. DJ, Mr. DJ, Mr. DJ, Mr. DJ, Mr. DJ, Mr. DJ, Mr. DJ, Mr. DJ, Mr. DJ, Mr. DJ, Mr. DJ, Mr. DJ, Mr. DJ, Mr. DJ, Mr. DJ, Mr. DJ, Mr. DJ, Mr. DJ, Mr. DJ, Mr. DJ, Mr. DJ, Mr. DJ, Mr. DJ, Mr. DJ, Mr. DJ, Mr. DJ, Mr. DJ, Mr

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2: You know the rules of the world, sit up. 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
2: 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I'm a boss, I'm a bitch, and I'm a boss, and I shine like glass in my face. I'm a boss, I'm a bitch, and I'm a boss, and I shine like glass in my face. I'm a boss, I'm a bitch, and I'm a boss, and I shine like glass in my face. I'm a boss, I'm a bitch, and I'm a boss, and I shine like glass in my face. I'm a boss, I'm a bitch, and I'm a boss, and I shine like glass in my face. 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

89 price on the ticket. 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

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All the rappers, they say that I'm better than. 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

0: Davis, I hit harder. 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

Mickey. 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Straight up and down, I'm seeing inks on your hangers. I know your mama told you don't talk to strangers. That leads to dangerous situations, but I can't be patient. You need communication, appreciation, respect for your style. Instead of talking all wild, one smile, you daydreaming to walk in the aisle. In the waterbed, rolling around in the money pile. My format is not to be a doormat, but a spell for your child at the table and all that. Touch your back softly, whatever it costs me. Money.

man, I had a long day in court, shit stressed me out. 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
1: I'm on Miami Beach with a sweet one dance. 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Like, what's going on, B? How are you doing? I'm from London, so I speak with a twang. It's Taxman K and the police too. I don't watch the news, I don't beef with a gang. With a tech people, I wanna see get blamed. If you fuck with them boys, don't reach for my so sweets in school that I teeth from Poundland. Bro, fly them in the pound store land. Big Naira, Victoria Island, stack piling, I want pounded yam. Kinda surprised by the venue size. I'm a phone for 25,000 fans. Keep the clout, I'm out for the van. Keep counting the days, baby, I'll be back. Well, gone. I ain't seen Shorty in a minute. She asked how I am, I said calm. She said I'm the man, I said in it. Posted up with my dog at yard. If you got a friend for my friend, then bring it. When I was broke, hard cold at December. But now I'm up my step, but springing. Baby, turn it around and spin it. I'm tryna bend your back and then dig it. I ain't unknown in a team, I did it. But I went outside of the club, tell bro, baby, jump out quick and feel it. Say you're a good girl, said that you're timid. I think she a freak and don't wanna admit it. I think she a freak and don't wanna admit it. Now it's private room, we don't go shop floor. I was pouring out champagne glasses spilling. You only spent one day of us chilling. Now you don't wanna live staying where you were living. I can't gal, I don't rape no women. Feel they get back sat in the jail. They ain't learning the school, but they're barber trimming. Trust no when I seen pastor spinning. You honestly think if I go put 100k on the table, my dog won't kill him. DSP, I'm with packs like that. He cracks, but he got the same car. I would be written 16 bars or lyrics. Got rich without a father figure. No drama, could've calm. I'm spinning this new car. You're my honest for Richard. Well, gone. I ain't seen Shorty in a minute. She asked how I am, I said calm. She said I'm the man, I said in it. Posted up with my dog at yard. If you got a friend for my friend, then bring it. When I was broke, hard cold at December. But now I'm up my step, got a springing.
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Listen by Nicky Greer, everything credit. 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

Air S Mobile. Grab you by your coattail, take you to the motel. 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

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It's Taxman K and the police too. I don't watch the news, so I don't beef with a gang. But it's set people I wanna see get blamed. 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Big Naira on Victoria Island. Stop piling, I want pounded yam. Kinda surprised by the venue size. I'm a phone for 25,000 fans. Keep the clout, I'm out for the band. Keep counting the days, baby, I'll be back. Well, gone. I ain't seen shorty in a minute. She asked how I am, I said calm. She said I'm the man, I said in it. Posted up with my dog at yard. If you got a friend for my friend, then bring it. When I was broke, hard cold like December. But now I'm up, my step got springing. Baby, turn it around and spin it. I'm tryna bend your back and then dig it. I ain't unknown in a team, I did it. Pop the sprint outside of the club, tell bro, baby, jump out quick and feel it. Say you're a good girl, said that you're timid. I think she a freak and don't wanna admit it. I think she a freak and don't wanna add. Now it's private room, you don't go shop floor. I was pouring out champagne glasses spinning. You only spent one day. I was chilling, now you don't wanna live, staying where you were living. I get gal, I don't rape no women. Feel they get back, sat in the jail, they ain't learning a skill, but they barber trimming. Trust no when I seen pastors sinning. You honestly think if I go put 100k on the table, my dog won't kill him. DSP, I'm with packs, I rap, he traps, play for the same car, I whoop, he ain't written 16 bars or lyrics. Got rich without a father figure, no drama, could have calm, I'm spinning this new car, you're my arm, it's a Richard. Well, gone. I ain't seen shorty in a minute. She asked how I am, I said calm. She said I'm the man, I said in it. Posted up with my dog at yard. If you got a friend for my friend, then bring it. 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
1: Well, why's that?
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1: Don't stress that, cause it's not in your bloodstream. 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Change the situation, get on the block and Lord Splendor.
0: Why be on the avenue when they be acting brand new? I'm splurging on these Reebok joints for sure to grow.
1: All of a sudden, I saw these two kids fronting, talking out their joints, but they wasn't saying nothing. 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
0: Say
1: word up, yo, I was tight, caught up. 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
0: Yo, he was at the dice game, making these cats look silly. 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
1: I have my cash, make my rent, loop with my blade, though. 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
1: team. 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
0: Watch me now, watch me now. 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

No matter who you with, I wanna see you happy. Yeah, it didn't work out, but that don't mean you should attack me. We enjoy the 5-star meals, and you was with me for the zesty. Holding me down from the start. I used to be broke, I was ashy. I hate we didn't tie the knot, that's how life go. You always would say that I might blow. Got rich and I pay for your life, oh. I know the person you is, that's why I still wanna be friends. If you wanna open up a new salon, I still help pay for the wigs. And I help with the lease. You know I ain't never been cheap. 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I come through from time to time and have you grabbing them cheeks. That's if you want to, I'm just playing, girl. Stop smacking your teeth. 21, 21.

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2: I got to stop, but I can't stop. I just got something about that.

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0: At the house with it, watching Santa.
1: Who you with?
0: On the couch with my favorite Santa.
1: What that be?
0: I was about to, but you convinced us that I decorate our walls or log off the Pinterest. Never too late to meditate on emotional attachment. 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

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Drinking every night because we drink to my accomplishments. Made it way too long, I'm floating in and out of consciousness, and they saying I'm back. I'd agree with that. I just take my time with all this. I still believe in that. I had someone tell me I

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She says they miss the old Dre. Girl, don't tempt me. If they don't get it, they'll be over you. That new shit that you got is overdue. You better do what you're supposed to do. I'm like, why I gotta be all that? But still I can't deny the fact that it's true. Listen to you expressing all them feelings. Soap opera rappers, all these sound like all my children. And that's who you thinking is about to come and make a killing. I guess it really is just me, myself, and all my millions. You know that they ain't even got it like that. You gon' hype me up and make me catch a body like that. Cause I live for this, it isn't just a hobby like that. When they get my shit and play it, I ain't even gotta say it, they know.

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It's Taxman K and the police too. I don't watch the news, so I'll beef with a gang. With the set people, I wanna see get glammed. 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Those streets in school that I teach from Poundland, bro. 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Big Naira on Victoria Island, stop piling. I want pounded yam. Kinda surprised by the venue size. I'm a phone for 25,000 fans. Keep the clout, I'm out for the bands. Keep counting the days, baby, I'll be back. Well, gone. I ain't seen Shorty in a minute. She asked how I am, I said calm. She said I'm the man, I said in it. Posted up with my dog at yard. If you got a friend for my friend, then bring it. When I was broke, hard cold at December. But now I'm up my step, but springing. Baby, turn it around and spin it. I'm tryna bend your back and then dig it. I ain't unknown in a team, I did it. Pop the sprint outside of the club, tell bro, but you jump out quick, I feel it. Say you're a good girl, said that you're timid. I think she a freak and don't wanna admit it. I think she a freak and don't wanna add. Now it's private room, we don't go shop floor. I was pouring out champagne glasses spinning. You only spent one day of us chilling. Now you don't wanna live same way you were living. I can't gal, I don't rape no women. Feel they get back sat in a jail. They ain't learning a skill, but they barber trimming. Trust no when I seen parts of spinning. You honestly think if I go put 100k on the table, my dog won't kill him. DSP, I'm with packs, I rap, he raps. But he could've seen car, I whip, he ain't written 16 bars or lyrics. Got rich without a father figure. No drama, could've karma spinning. It's my car, you're my arm, it's a Richard. Well, gone. I ain't seen Shorty in a minute. She asked how I am, I said calm. She said I'm the man, I said in it. Posted up with my dog at yard. If you got a friend for my friend, then bring it. When I was broke, hard cold at December. But now I'm up my step, but springing.

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Yeah. Vacation is done, but I'm not finished.

Title is hellbound, quick to reload around, faces surround, look at them.